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Stay on the scene like a sex machine.

0: Edith Piaf used to say, use your faults, use your defects, then you're going to be a star.
1: Ladies and gentlemen, Miss Grace Jones, slave to the rhythm.

0: en Play Store, FM Sónica 101.5.
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